0: You remember last year when you and I were here? We never thought there'd be an end. And I remember looking at you then. And I remember thinking that Christmas must have been made for us. Because, darling, this is the time of year that you really need love. When it means so very, very much.
1: It'll be lonely.
0: So it'll be lonely this Christmas.
1: Without you
0: at all.
1: It'll be lonely.
0: It'll be so very lonely.

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Come on, it's lovely weather for a sleigh ride together with you. Outside the snow is falling in friends.

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Can we learn to love so we don't have to worry? 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

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Hear the snow crunch, see the kids bunch. 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

our family and friends and loved ones. 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

0: Merry Christmas, baby.
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0: There's my Uncle Bill, my sister Jill, and my cousin Seal.
2: Santa Claus is coming!
0: What a great day.

sidewalks, busy sidewalks, dressed in holiday style. 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Children laughing, people passing.

Hear the snow crunch, see the kids bunch. 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
1: All right, Tegan and Sarah, ready to sing your song? Okay, Tegan.
2: Okay.
1: Okay, Ted.

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Let's not overdo it. 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Sarah, cut it out. 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
2: Christmas coming round again, eh?
3: Yeah, I mean, it must be nearly a year since the last one.
2: Oh, it's a good 12 months.
3: Yeah.
2: You get anything for your granny this year?
3: Well, I thought about it. I couldn't be bothered.
2: Well, it's the thought that counts, isn't it?
3: Yeah, that's how I see it. What do you fancy this Christmas, then?
2: Kim Wilde, as usual. Kidding myself, don't I? It's hopeless, really. It's pathetic, I suppose, in a way.
3: It is, yeah. Hello, who's this?
4: Merry Christmas, Melvin.
2: It can't be.
5: Come on, Mel. How about putting a crack?
6: From the look of you, darling, I think I already have.

0: Yeah, me too, Kim, but let's wait till the record's over. Kim, do you think our love will last forever?
1: No.
0: A couple of years, maybe?
1: No.
0: You think we'll make it to the end of the record?
1: How long is that exactly?

0: Bye, Mel. It's been really interesting.
1: I tell you who I fancy for Christmas.
2: Who's that?
1: Bananarama.
2: Yeah, can't help you there, I'm afraid.
1: Oh, thanks a bundle.

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1: All right, you chipmunks, ready to sing your song?
2: I'll say we are. Yeah, let's sing it now.
1: Okay, Simon.
2: Okay.
1: Okay, Theodore.
2: Okay.
1: Okay, Alvin. 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

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Let's not overdo it. 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Sarah, cut it out. Pretend, just a minute.

Sam was lying in the jungle, Agent Orange spread against the sky like marmalade. Hendrix played on some foreign jukebox, they were praying to be saved. Those gooks were fierce and fearless, that's the price you pay when you invade. Christmas in February. Sam lost his arm in some border town, his fingers are mixed with someone's crop. If he didn't have that opium to smoke, the pain would never ever stop. Half his friends are stuffed into black body bags with their names printed at the top. Christmas in February. Sammy was a short order cook in a short order black and blue collar town. Everybody worked the steel mill, but the steel mill got closed down. He thought if he joined the army, he'd have a future that was sound, like no Christmas in February.

Sam's staring at the Vietnam wall. 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His wife and kid have left. He's unemployed. He's a reminder of the war that wasn't won. He's that guy on the street with the sign that reads, "Please help send this vet home." But he is home. And there's no Christmas in February, no matter how much he saves.

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2: Santa Claus is coming!
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And since we've no place to go, let it snow, let it snow, let it snow. It doesn't show signs of stopping, and I brought some corn for popping. 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Let it snow, let it snow, let it snow.